0: Los éxitos de tu día.
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0: moan. 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That's it. All right, come on, you groovy disc jockey. Better get this rubbish off now.
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2: Blink, call the thing, them call the broken heart. This blessed love will never part. You don't know it from the start. Now tell them, say I'm dirty, yeah. Sean Paul and Sasha, come sing.

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I'm that bad type, make your mama sad type, make your girlfriend mad type, might seduce your dad type. I'm the bad.